0: Yeah. Let me enlighten the darkness about a few things.
1: Listen to what me, I say.
0: It's not everybody come and say them a friend, you know.
1: Enough of them a fussy friend.
0: Yeah, man. You have enough of them to sit down and watch what you have and try to set up your life.
1: Bad.
0: Try to send you go to prison.
1: Dirty.
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Yo, them brothers came round to the block and tried to spray us. 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Was I was in my boxes playing COD in San Andreas. I think I owe it all to mommy's prayers. I remember in December when they never tried to play us. And trying to hit the charts without the radio was chaos. Then mommy sat me down and told me they could never stray us. A chart that was cause of mommy's prayers.

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I don't know how it worked, but all I knew was we was way up. I'm guessing it was cause of mommy's prayers. I've been stabbed bare times, but they couldn't seem to chaos. Had a brother in the news, yeah, I see how they portray us. But when I have kids and they ever disobey us, I'ma warn them about the power of their grandmother's prayers, y'all.

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Drink some margaritas by swinging blue lights. 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Are you with me? Are you with me?